0: respond 33 Clinton Street for a harassment. Caller there stating her daughter's best friend keeps calling her and harassing her. She also has text messages that are harassing as well. That best friend of her daughter is going to be a 14-year-old male named Mason.
1: Great, please. I'll head over there momentarily. Just be advised, I'm going to be out at Speedway. I'm out there with a suspicious person call.

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0: 34-year-old female, conscious and talking at this time. 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
0: 15.
1: We have a crew en route to the station. 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
1: 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Male is advising his wife needs his blood pressure taken. She was choking. Female is going to be conscious and talking this time and coughing.
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1: 12, we've got it on landline. 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Thank you.
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You can respond 47 Union Street for a known hang up. Initial call, nothing heard. Call back, someone picked up, but would not respond to dispatch.

0: is on the sidewalk.
1: Right there, over here.
0: 2238.
1: The number.
0: That's a negative.
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1: 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He's going to meet you right by the entrance. What's your ETA?
0: About 10 minutes.
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0: welfare in the area of 11932, County Highway 18, town of Stanford. 1C3733, noise complaint, Roxbury. Delta 429 status location.
1: 810, Fulton.

0: responders, Headwaters. Correction, Hobart EMS, Headwaters. Need a response, 11932 County Highway 18. Laws en route to a check to welfare. Hobart EMS, Headwaters.
1: 074, OT approval.
2: That's affirmative, we'll advise 2354.
0: Hobart EMS, Headwaters. Need a response. We have 11932 County Highway 18, Town of Stanford. Laws en route to a check to welfare.

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1: 2362 UNU ALS of 2357. Callers reporting a male subject laying in the middle of the roadway. 30 to 40s male. They can see him moving. Callers hesitant to approach. She states she also sees a vehicle parked on the side of the road, but it does not appear it was in an MVA. We have law coming to you from the Meredith and Walton area.
0: Right
1: there. 2358.

0: Charlie, Stuart 362.
1: 3362 on.
0: 3362, just an update. Our caller is reporting the male's now up, walking around, is intoxicated. He says he lives on the other side of South Korea, but is walking away from his vehicle, just standing in the middle of the roadway.
1: Received. Are we clear to approach?
0: 3362, that's your discretion. Law is getting on State Highway 10 from Falls Mills at this time.
1: Received. Also, be advised, we're actually at 3364.
2: Doors on. 527, I'll be out of service. Have a good night.
0: 3364. Are you going to be responding in or standing by in the Hobart area?
1: We're going to respond in.

0: that male is now walking towards Stanford on 18 in the middle of the roadway. He's wearing a red t-shirt, jeans, with sunglasses.
1: One to Delaware, let's see, do we know if this is Frank Darby or not?
0: Car doesn't know his name.
1: Racing. You also stated that there was a vehicle there, unattended?
0: That's affirmative. They believe it's a red vehicle.
1: Can we try to get a reg and run it?
0: That's affirmative. The male is walking away from that vehicle. We'll try to get a reg.
1: I just got on the 18. I'm about

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0: 63 Solera West, remaining on service under sheriff. Have a good night.

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1: 3364.
0: We believe we just had contact with the patient, but he denies everything and walked away from us.
1: Great, same. If you could just stay in the area there somewhere, Law should be there shortly.
0: Gracie, we're actually about a half mile from the reported incident. We're going to proceed on just in case.
1: Receive, there's no one there. Are you in the area of Clove Road?
0: We're on River Road, County 18. Not familiar with Clove as a crossroad up here.
1: Was he still walking towards Stanford or towards Dodge?
0: He was walking north on River Road.
1: Yeah, was it?

0: 5878 again, LGU 5878. I'm going to be out with that vehicle. EMS is here.
1: 911-336.

0: 3364. We're going to assist law when they speak to the person just to make sure that the patient does not, person does not want transport.
1: Received. Are you continuing on to locate that subject now?
0: We're turning around and headed back to the village just to talk with him and make sure that he is okay. We are, the patient, person is known to us, pardon me, and we do not believe he's going
2: one
0: to
2: door,
0: want
2: to
0: transport.
2: Be bowling.
1: Received. There's one.
3: That's received. You need that data back.
0: Yeah, if you go ahead.
3: It's going to be expiring 3/18/2026 to 2014 Honda CRV color white to a Douglas Anderson, also advising there is no insurance code on file for that vehicle.
0: Received. That's going to be a red Volkswagen Jetta. When I'm done bowling, I'll swing back and take a look. We're going to need a tow to that location. Next available sign.

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0: goer. 412. 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
1: That's affirmative, 0072.
0: Just advising, I bullet all the way to Hobart, no sign, so I'm pretty sure he hit the rail trail.
1: 0072.
0: Delaware.
1: 1-0-1-0.
0: Good last back in front of the

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1: Which of you have located the mail on 18? 429, did you copy?
0: That's received.
1: He's going to be 18 at intersection of Clove Road. Who is AVL?
0: Very good.

0: 429. Your pleasure with EMS.
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0: 0033.
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0: have a VIN number when you're prepared. Good. 3, Victor, William, Lincoln, Zebra, 7, Adam, John, 5, Boy, Mary, 399567. Again, 3, Victor, William, Lincoln, Z, 7, Adam, John, 5, Boy, Mary, 399567.
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Falls

3-0 Mel. Fall in the kitchen. 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Is a diabetic.

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EMS, Delaware County, 3262, Medic 51, Delhi Fire. 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
1: 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I'll be in route to the station, ALS, you can have the county disregard.
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1: Would you still like fire to respond?
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1: I'm going to be out. It's going to be New York, Edward Robert. Correction, Edward David Robert, 9748. Edward David Robert, 9748.
0: Okay, that's a valid expiring 11/14/2027 to a 1989 Chevy color burgundy to a John Fishore out of Atlantic Beach, New York.

0: 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I'll advise. It's going to be same mileage.
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2: 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Downs William S. Downs William S, need a response. 2077 River Road, Town of Colchester, 93, Old Mail Falls, BLS response. Downs William S.

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River Road, Town of Colchester, 93-year-old male. Falls, BLS response.

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Enter out 124. 4-1 to door. 412. 10954 County Highway 18. I think mileage is going to be 28304. 28304. 124.

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0: On the way.
1: En route at 127. Did you copy the particulars?
0: That's affirmative. We also copied the I-4 en route.
1: 127. Delaware Ambulance 619.
2: 619, Zion County.
3: Sizer 7 EMS just called en route from Delhi.
1: I just spoke to that caller again. She's insisting her address is 2077. But our CAD map is showing her house is 2041. As you're coming from Downsville towards Shinhopple, it's going to be on the right, just past Hooden Lane. Porch Lane should be on. There's a house, a trailer, and a barn.
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1: 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You're on scene 143. If you could you just confirm the address of that house? Our CAD map is showing it as 2041. She's telling us it's 2077.

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emergency smart first responders at Waters need a response 62 County Highway 29, Town of Port, right? 65-year-old male, difficulty breathing, ALS response.

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Any response? 62 County Highway 29, Center Court, right? 65-year-old male, difficulty breathing, ALS response. 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

four first responders. He's my first responders. In response, 6-2, County Highway 29, Town of Fort Wright, 65-year-old male, difficulty breathing, ALS response.

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Stanford's responders on waters.

0: responders at Waters in response 28652 State Highway 23 on Harpers Field. Robinson, there is 69-year-old female seizures. Ellis.
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BOS response. Sydney MS. Sydney MS, need a response 987 County Road 17.

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Advising the county rig is en route from Hamden. Precautionary.

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Hotel EMS ambulance respond 2077 River Road, Colchester. 93-year-old male, sick person, non-recent pulse. Downsville EMS ambulance.

Louisville EMS ambulance. Respond 2077 River Road, Colchester. 93-year-old male, sick person, in a lot of pain, non-recent fall. Now we're sitting by 718.

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show you through. Patient is going to be a 93-year-old male. 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

0: 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At 74 Delaware, just be advised, I took a complaint at the station that John Robinson is near the Big M attempting to get into vehicles. I'll be bowling.
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Be less of response. Downfield EMS. 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Respond 2077 River Road. 93-year-old male, sick person. 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Star standing by 727. Delaware County 3-2-6.

0: Thank you.
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EMS coming from Walton and a route for about 17 minutes.

0: Washington, State Highway 10, Main Street, Delhi, just coming in from the Stanford side. And look out for a white Jeep, New York registration, Mary Adam Edward, 3521, unable to maintain lane and was speeding. Again, be on the lookout, State Highway 10, Main Street, Delhi, just pulling into the Shire for a white Jeep, all over the roadway and speeding. New York registration, Mary Adam Edward, 3521. Delaware is clear, 747. Delaware 2501.
1: 01.
0: 501, did you copy that Bolo?
1: Copy.
0: 747. Proceed, I'll show you bowling at 747.
1: 508 Delaware, could you run that data as well?
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0: 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Disabled vehicle. Area 46631, State Highway 10.
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3: Delhi Fire, traffic control needed for disabled tractor trailer. 46631, State Highway 10, just in front of Curtis Lumber, blocking one lane of traffic. So we're saying by 750.

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If one of you can respond to the area of Curtis Wilmer and Delhi, 46631 State Highway 10, for a disabled tractor trailer blocking one lane of travel, we have dispatched the fire department.

0: 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Traffic control needed. 46631, State Highway 10, Curtis Lumber for a disabled tractor trailer blocking one lane of traffic. Still IFR. Still IFR, second activation. Traffic control needed. 46631, State Highway 10, Curtis Lumber for a disabled tractor trailer blocking one lane of traffic. Now we're seeing by 756.
1: 5 1 clear
0: O'Connor. Walsh, yeah, out. 756 Delaware to 50 to Guppy. Medic 51, clear O'Connor. 756.
1: 756.
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1: Chris, are you standing by? 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
0: All right,

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Respond, 41 Stone Lane, tone of court right. 16-year-old female, chest pains, difficulty breathing, vomiting, ALS response. 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

0: 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Respond 41 Stone Lane, Town of Courtright. 16-year-old females, chest pains, difficulty breathing, vomiting, ALS response. Door standing by 803.
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responders. East Meredith, first responder status, over, cruise. Four first responders, East Meredith first responders, second activations.

0: 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Respond 41 Stone Lane for a 16-year-old female. Chest pains, difficulty breathing, vomiting. ALS response. Davenport first responders, East Meredith first responders. 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Respond 41 Stone Lane for a 16-year-old female, chest pains, difficulty breathing, vomiting, ALS response. 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
0: Arriving on scene, it's going to be a tractor trailer across the roadway, three quarters of the way. He's in the ditch at the pull off for the propane with only half his tires on the ground.
1: Received 850.
0: If you could please
2: Delta 1,
0: Delta 1,
2: Delta 1, Delta 7.
1: Received while read on 815.
2: I'm just confirming who is en route and I have an update from Delta 1 on scene.
3: 37, I'm en route. I'm just coming into the village.
2: Received, that vehicle is going to be three quarters across the roadway. Only half of the tires are on the road.
3: It's the Highway 10, just in front of Curtis Lover, Delhi Fire.
0: Delhi, Delhi 1.
3: Delhi Fire, traffic control needed, 46631, State Highway 10 for disabled tractor trailer, blocking three quarters of the roadway. They were saying by 860.
1: Delhi 1.
0: Please contact Curtis Lover at the owner's request. 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
1: Okay, we'll contact our State DOT.
2: 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We'll advise.

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1: Excuse me, no transport, you're back in 828. Call us, fire second phone. Trailer blocking the roadway. I'm on the same bye.

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1: 1-4 is on, go ahead.
0: Advising both callers have recontacted. The female party had stated it as her neighbor that came over and made these threats towards her. Confirmed his name is Damien. He's currently over at his house at 79 Charlotte Creek. Damien is stating that the neighbor was in the road yelling at him and threatening him and calling him and his girlfriend names now inside of his address.
1: Receive.
0: 831.

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0: to 574. We're taking a disturbance. 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Call us ring that there is an Alex Torres there, threatening to break down his door, carrying a hammer, has a blue t-shirt on, is bald, and has a mustache. 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
1: 3-2-7-4.
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0: 574. Advisor, we're also taking a call from Alex now. He's stating that he needs assistance with getting into the building because Walter, the original caller, is not allowing him to come in. He is claiming that Walter is not letting him in for safety reasons. However, states he still has the right to go inside.
1: 1021.

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1: 574, we have a name and number if you can land on.

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1: 4-5-10.
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1: 5508.
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1: Receive

0: かけます。Hancock EMS, respond 1811 Reaperton Road, 54-year-old male, seizures, gathering further. ALS response. Hancock EMS. Hancock EMS, respond 1811 Reaperton Road, 54-year-old male, seizures, ALS response, gathering further, 1045.
1: Over.
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0: Yaoumi. 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

EMS ambulance respond 2036 East River Road. 84-year-old female, sick person, gathering further. Walton EMS ambulance.

S ambulance respond to 036 East River Road. 84-year-old female, sick person, gathering further. Now we're saying by 1110.

0: patient, 84-year-old female, swollen side of face, saying that it hurts, negative drooping, breathing normally, states for the past few days, feels like she's had food stuck in the upper side of her chest, does have a swollen bottom of their neck.
1: Where is it?
0: 714. 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
2: Well, 1762, securing an RMA. We'll be back in a second.

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Bolton EMS, second activation, respond 2036 East River Road, 84-year-old female, sick person, BLSL response, so we're sitting by 1119.

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I'll be out to stop 4 Mill Street in Hayes.

0: at 5749, 5749. I'll be there at 490 Cummings Road for follow-up.
1: 36, Bullshader, 143.

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0: going for. Are you able to break to respond to this mental health call?
1: Affirmative, I'm just about to this house. I'm just got to talk to this lady real quick and then I can head that way. What do you have?
0: We took a call at 35904 State Highway 10 in Hamden for a 6-year-old female with a history of mental health threatening to run into the road and kill herself. Caller is currently not on scene, however, en route. Support staff's on scene. We've attempted to make contact with them with no answer.
1: There's a 6-year-old.
0: Affirmative, 06-year-old female.
1: There's just somebody out this address. Everybody, all eyes on the room.
0: Curious, would you like me to start another unit that way as well?
1: That's up to you. All good.
0: Great. 11:54.
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1: 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They're looking for an eval.

0: 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Delhi to Stamford with ladder for all structure fires. East Branch, AMA into Hancock for all brush fires. These are the end of your noon announcements. Delhi's clear, 1201.
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0: County 26, just north of Gregory Hollow, going to be New York, King Edward Mary, 7731. Again, King Edward Mary, 7731.
1: Registration King Edward Mary 7731 is coming back suspended for a violation of toll collection on a 2017 Nissan Sentra color red to a Jennifer Sanchez out of Brooklyn. Your RO is valid, D. David.
0: Receive.
1: 421.
2: Daytona Walton, New York. Henry Robert Young, 9199. Henry Robert Young, 9199, New York.
1: 421, that's valid. Expiring 831 of 27. 2019 Ford Explorer, color black, right. 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
0: Can we out of 17 John Street, attempt to serve?
1: Receipts confirming 17 Townsend.
0: Negative, 7 St. John Street.
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2: 4 North.
1: 4-4.
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2: Guys, I just took a walk-up complaint about the box truck losing tires all over the place. I'll be following. Slashing on Townsend Street.
1: Very safe for you following at 12:25.
0: Portland, I can go ahead with that data on that RO, please.
1: Two-one registration is valid, expiring 9/29/2028. 2026 Subaru, color tan, to a Leonard Davis from East Meredith. RO is coming back valid, D. David, expiration date of birth 2033. Stand by for a file check. Four-two-one, that's going to be a negative on file check.

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1: 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Mary Edward Union 1489. 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
0: 32, I just checked with 414 2 minutes ago. That was two DSS workers in the house. Secure.
1: 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Thank you. 1238.

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1: I'll also be a special assignment until 6 o'clock. 427.
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David expiration, date of birth 2030, Rachel Goodman, Oneonta address, restriction of corrective lenses.

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1: 37 en route to 871 West Terry Clove Road, Delancey, for follow-up and deposition for this earlier complaint.
0: Sorry, signal Shannon, referral follow-up, 1244.

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1: 1C33, Delaware, go out of it.
0: 33, if you can respond to 812 Rosa Circle. Caller not on scene, stated an unknown male subject was taking pictures on the property. Could see it from her cameras. Male subject described as a stocky, 6-foot-tall male wearing orange shirt and khaki pants with short hair and sunglasses. Stated, was there in the past half hour? No vehicle on site. Caller does have a camera that should see if a vehicle was on the property.
1: Received, is that vehicle and male still there?
0: 33, that's unknown if there's a vehicle there. Male was still on scene.
1: Received.

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0: Minnesota, for Delaware EMS, along with Hancock ALS, to 4180 Klondike Road for a male under responsive seizures. 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
1: Showing clear from last, and now at 5476 County Highway 21 momentarily.
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0: Proceed while showing route. Hancock 1 saying 40-year-old male, seizures unresponsive. We are contacting Sullivan for Upper Delaware. 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
1: 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Going to be responding County Highway 28 Klondike Road intersection for an LZ setup at the field. That's right there.

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0: 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Caller is en route. I've also toned out Medic 51.
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2: Good afternoon, sir. We're en route to your scene. We're showing about a 3-minute ETA. Are you able to give us a LZ description and any known hazards that they're aware of?
0: 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They can give you a size up.
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2: Good afternoon, sir. We're showing approximate, we're over 2 minutes to the LZ. Can you give us a description and any known hazards that you're aware of?
1: Warner.
4: Have fencing on the north side about 25 feet off the road.
1: Be to Grand Street,
4: and then you're
1: going to
4: have power lines.
1: Three.
4: On the south side, you're going to have a field and a couple trees.
1: That's affirmative.
0: All right. Call it stated with behind limitless.

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1: Go ahead.
0: We are over the coordinates. Do you have a visual on us?
2: Hey, Steve. We're parked right here in the middle of 28. You can land right above us.
0: Yeah, we're having a hard time locating the LZ. Did you have a visual on us?
2: That's affirmative.
3: Believe we're out.
0: Copy that, we see you. So you want us off the road?

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0: 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I'll be on Main Street, Stanford. 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

0: 33, I'm going to be clear from last. You have someone to handle that text welfare.
1: We have 413 who just came into service, coming from the Meredith area. You might be a lot closer.
0: That's affirmative. I can take that.
1: Received. It's going to be 110 Bills Hill Road in Roxbury. Caller's a Tiana Jewett looking for a welfare check on her 16-year-old son. Currently living with his father, first name of Timothy Seal, last name is Sealbinder. She has not had contact with him in about a week. Last spoken to the father at least on the 30th of June. Unknown reason for why communication has stopped. They believe they're living with a Celia at that address.
0: First aid, they'll be in
1: now. Well, Shader, 1507.
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0: 462 Delaware. Show me clear from Lassen, out of South 5, Highway 23, Grand Gorge.
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Grove First Responders, Delaware County 3263, Medic 51. You're responding 8047, State Highway 23, 60-year-old male, difficulty breathing. 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East Marriott First Responders, Delaware County 3263, Medic 51.

plans, first responders, Delaware County 3263, Medic 51, you're responding 8047 State Highway 23, Davenport. 60-year-old male, difficulty breathing, ALS response. That one's standing by at 1527.

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0: 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I made contact with that individual. He does not want to talk to his mom.
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0: 233. I believe the mother's going to be looking for a call back if you want her phone number.
1: Received, I'm trying to call her right now. She's not answering the phone.
0: Received, 1530. 550 Delaware. 550. I'm going to be out at the Walgreens for a follow-up. 707. 1530.

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2: Eastbound first responder, second activation. Respond 8047, State Highway 23. 60-year-old male, difficulty breathing, cardiac history. ALS response. Eastbound first responders.
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2: 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Respond 8047, State Highway 23. 60-year-old male, difficulty breathing, cardiac history, ALS response. Stowers, standing by, 1532.

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0: Receive, caller had stated she had witnessed somebody hit someone else's car. It was a female subject driving a red Jeep SUV with New York registration, boy Paul William, 1339. Female had moved to another parking spot and went inside the store. The vehicle that was hit is a black Ford with New York registration, Mary Boy Nora 9216, parked over by the handicapped spots. Caller stated she had to leave, however, can be reached on the phone if needed.
1: Receive, I'm in a row.
0: Carrier 1541.

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ございます。54 Hollister Hill Road. Elderly male, subject unable to walk, shortness of breath. ALS response. Delhi EMS. Delhi EMS. Respond. 54 Hollister Hill Road. Elderly male, subject sick person. Unable to walk, shortness of breath, ALS response. Stellar standing by, 1644.

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0: 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I'll be en route directly to the scene from Hamden.
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0: 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John Frank, Edward 1131. 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
1: This is Audi 22-28-2027, 2022 Chevy Equinox, going black to Stephen Armstrong, Elmore. Are you going to be out at the RO's address?
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0: Received. You're going to be my only available. Need you to respond 3794 West Element Road, Roxbury for a 911 hang up. Attempted to call back. Phone answers, then hangs up again. We have not made voice contact. 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

0: 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Try to complain domestic, 470 Main Street, Andes. 413 complaint, 1C37, 911 hang up. 1C33, you're going to be my only available. Need you to respond, 470 Main Street, Andes. Caller stating that neighbor's daughter walked over, had a fight with her father. It was not physical. Was requesting that they call police. We'll show you en route. We're going to work on getting a second unit en route for you. 1738. Did you copy?
1: 37 to 413.
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1: 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Because I'm about 5 minutes from the house. I can handle this quickly and then get out. Andy.
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1: Do you want to try that phone number again? No signs of life, no vehicles, nobody answering the door.
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1: We just received another 911 call from that same number. It disconnected immediately. We've not had any luck trying to call him back yet.
0: Receive this pinging at the address.
1: Three seven, it's coming up as a landline.

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Today is Thursday, July 9th, 2026. There are no announcements this time. Out of service fire units 612-671, Fleischmann 1311, Hancock 1714, Sanford 2711, Treadwell 2871. 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Employee mutual aid agreement, Hancock East Branch AMA, all calls along any fire district. No out of Sanford lateral structure fires, East Branch AMA, Hancock, all brush fires. Those are your announcements. 911's clear, 1800.

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0: 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I'm going to be out at the parents' house now.
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0: 37, be advised. No contact was made with anybody. No vehicles. No houses. Full load up and down West Settlement. Negative results. Walked up and down the address with negative results. I'll be clear from that.
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0: 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I'll be secure here all of us.
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station. Sorry to complain, trespass. 9 St. John Street, apartment 2, Walton. 413, complaint. 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

EMS, Franklin EMS, Star County 3263, responding 7051, County Highway 14. 83-year-old female, medical arm activation.

EMS, Franklin EMS, Star County 3263, responding 7051, County Highway 14, Meredith, 83-year-old female, medical alarm activation, known to anybody 1900.

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1: 3263. Trainer out, 83-year-old female, medical arm activation indicating cell in the bathroom is still on the floor.
0: 2C35. 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
2: 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Can I just get the incident time and incident number?
0: Received telecall 1824. Your number is going to be 3314. Again, 3314.
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going to have a closer ETA to 9th St. John Street, apartment 2, Walton. If you could respond, it's going to be for a trespass.

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0: Receive. You're going to be my only available. Need you to respond in the area of 61 Frank Street, Middletown. Callers stating that they believed a neighbor has been selling drugs.

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1: 37.
0: This call is actually going to be a harassment. The male is yelling at neighbors due to being evicted. Caller also believes drugs are being dealt. Trying to find the address of the camper. TC37, show you 1924.

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1: 91 is 51 around at 1957. Caller reporting for the past hour there's been a smell outside as well as a haze. It's coming from the woods behind the shed where it drops off Manny's house.
0: Alright, the numeric was 1295.
1: That's affirmative.